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0: 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Yeah. 803-783-9936. And let us know what's on your mind. We're listening. It's the Big DM.
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1: Hi, this is Donnie McClurkin, and I've got a personal note that I'd like to drop in your spirit. I want you to know how God really thinks about you. I mean, literally, you are the apple of his eye. You are the very beat of God's heart, to put it in a human form. You are the reason that God smiles, because when he sees you, he sees himself. 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

0: 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Welcome back on this Black Music Month. The new Donnie McClurkin Show is playing you the greatest music that you ever want to hear.
1: Hey, Donnie, this is Janice Wallace from Chicago, Illinois. I'm giving a shout-out to all the Wallace family, Zachary family, Rogers family, and every member of this earth. May God be a blessing unto you, and may the Lord's favor find you wherever you are.
0: Well, I hope the whole family heard your shout-out, girl. And I want you to know I appreciate you calling in. Here he is, the Praise Break Master himself, DJ T-Storm and Dominic Hall, with About That Name.

0: Give us some love, everybody. Vivian Ross.
1: Just offer some words of worship out there. Come on, everybody, just raise your worship. Come on.

his dependence on Christ alone. And lastly, he says, in purity, meaning keeping your heart, your thoughts, your words, and your actions clean and pleasing to God. And I have to add this in here. Also meaning saving yourself for marriage. Amen? Saving yourself for marriage. Making choices with your body and honor God. Paul is telling Timothy that no, you won't be perfect, but your private life should be an example of godliness, not just your preaching and your teaching. Amen? What I also realize is that there is a spirit that is cunning and strategic. And then I realized there are obviously two agendas going forth, but only one is correct and true. Now, one agenda is the righteous and true agenda that needs to be fulfilled. This agenda is commanded by Almighty God. It fell upon the Apostle Paul to write the letter to the young leader Timothy, for him then to go and lead the people in the right direction, to cease, to stop the false teaching, to stand boldly against what is wrong, to stand boldly against bad doctrine, and to stand boldly against the apostasy that was taking place. That means turning away and rejecting the faith. Paul knew that Timothy must not dodge this battle against false teachers in the Ephesian church, using strong language, using bold language, including terminology from battle and physical fitness. Paul called on Timothy to stand up for what's right, oppose error, set a visible example, and use your gifts in a positive way for Christ. This will help to set the church back on the right course and defend the gospel. But then we got to also understand there's another agenda. The chain of command for that agenda comes from the father of all lies, the enemy, the accuser, meaning Satan, who goes seeking whom he may devour and desires to use whatever and whatever willing vessel that is available. So Satan had to find a willing vessel within the body of believers in the Ephesian church. Someone willing to stand up and be contradicting and contrary to the will of God and the teaching of God. If this letter can be anything for us, it can be a tool that we use to also help stir up the right and stir up what is right in the church of God. To stir up the right direction for us to go concerning today's world and today's people. All of us may not be mandated to lead a certain people, as Timothy was. But as the body of believers and children in the faith, we are called to stand boldly in and for the word of God. That if anyone comes in and against it, we, no matter what our age is, need to understand apologetics. We need to understand rightly defending the word of God, as well as defending our heavenly assignments. The devil's agenda has not changed. I come out to let you know that the devil is still out prowling, looking to see who he can devour, looking to see who he can take over, looking to see who he can confuse in their mind. And children are the right ones to get. At a young age, your mind is very impressionable. You get caught up in certain things, social media, and your eyes locate certain things. And the devil, he loves that. If all I can do is just put a word on a video, if all I can do is let the best entertainer say one word, they can hold on to it. And there you go, I got them, I got them where I want, but I believe in the blood of Jesus that came down and I believe in rearing up a child in the way to where, no, for God you're gonna live and for God you'll die. Hallelujah, somebody. The devil's agenda, as we said, has not changed. He's now just using and still searching for more available vessels, willing to be used for his agenda. But I'm here to let you know that you have already been given an assignment of purpose on purpose for the upbuilding of God's kingdom that will forever stand against the powerless and unprosperous weapons of the enemy. I say it again, the powerless and unprosperous weapons of the enemy. Now, we got points here. What is our duty as the generation and people of today? Now, this is what I love. The first one is true authenticity. Don't be fake. Hear me now. Don't be fake. I'm gonna tell you the honest truth.
I, for a long time, felt that I needed to be impressive. I felt the more I knew, or the more I did, that it would make me seem popular. It would make me go more places. But see, when God started stirring up the gift on the inside of me, and when God started getting me right, and he started telling me, Emily, first of all, I made you. And God don't make no mess. I made you. I told my mom a while back, I said, I truly believe that long time ago, can't remember the time, but I truly believe a long time ago in my youth, the devil whispered to me, Emily, you ain't gonna be nothing. Emily, be scared all your life. Emily, don't stand up for yourself. Emily, don't get into nothing with nobody. Don't defend yourself. And let me tell you how powerful that was at that time. It grew on me. So when I grew up, I was always afraid to speak my mind. Always afraid to stand up for myself. Always afraid to be myself. But then when God, he started turning things around for me. And when I didn't, and here's the thing, when I finally stopped resisting him, when I finally stopped pushing back on God, and I finally just let it go and said, Lord, do what you want to do. Have your way with me. He then allowed me to see myself. I love being who I am in the Lord. I love worshiping God. I love telling whatever I've been through. I love finding young people and say, no, be who you are. Be yourself. Don't be afraid to be yourself. Stand for what is right. Even if you got to stand by yourself, you stand for what is right. I found myself being alone all the time. My mama can tell you, I love being by myself. Because if I got to walk by myself down here, I realize there's somebody I serve that walks with me. There's somebody I serve, he talks with me. And he tells me that I am his own. But it starts with true authenticity. Don't be fake. Be who you are. Paul doesn't tell Timothy, go, prove that you're young. He doesn't tell him, go, prove you're smarter than them. He doesn't tell him, go argue with everybody who questions you. He says, be an example. In other words, let your life speak for you. Don't be one person at church and another person everywhere else. Don't say you love God, but live as though God doesn't matter. Don't call yourself a Christian simply because you grew up in church. And don't change your convictions because everybody around you is doing something different. So for the young people, I tell you, I don't have to pretend to be older than I am to be used by God. You don't have to pretend to be older to be used by God. God can use you right here, right now. Right here, right now. For the older person, I told you it's for everybody. For the older person, I don't need you saying, I don't have to pretend to be young to remain useful to God. God can use your expertise. God can use your experiences. Don't count yourself out because the world counts you out. Hallelujah, somebody. Age, we have to understand this. Age is a description. Age is a description. It is not a disqualification from God's purpose. But being authentic doesn't mean I'm going to do whatever I want because that's just who I am. The biblical authenticity says I'm going to be who God has called me to be and allow his word to shape me. Let the Lord's word shape you. Our duty is to represent Christ genuinely, not just have the title, not just wear the clothes, not just know the songs or be able to say amen. A demon can say amen. A devil can say amen. When everything is fine, you can say, thank you, Jesus. Hallelujah, Lord. When everything is fine. But no, God wants your heart to be right with him. God wants your lifestyle to line up with him. Number two here, a godly life. That is our duty in this time, a godly life. I didn't say a perfect life, a godly life. Paul doesn't simply tell Timothy to be a good example. He tells him where that example should be visible. He starts off in word. What comes out of your mouth, it matters. What comes out of your mouth, it matters. How do you talk to people? How do I talk about people? What do I say when I'm angry? Our words should represent the God we say we serve.

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Amen. He then says, in conduct. Conduct means how we live and behave. Don't just talk like a Christian. Live like a Christian. If I say I believe God is holy, there should be some holiness in my life. If I say I love people, there should be evidence of love in how I treat them. If I say I'm following Christ, my decisions should begin to reflect Christ.

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0: Sunday morning show. It's Sunday morning gospel 101.3 The Big DM. Good Sunday morning to your family. It's your favorite cousin. It's Jeffrey Lampkin with you on this Sunday morning, giving God all the praise because he's faithful, he's holy, he's wonderful. Here's Pastor Donnie McClurklin and I Call You Faithful 101.3 The Big DM. Good
1: morning. There's a song that we sing in our church in New York, Perfecting Faith Church. It's about an every Sunday song. Listen, I don't need you to get tired now. I need those of you that are going to help us stand up and we're going to give God glory.

0: 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Well, it's time to praise. Look at your neighbor and say it's time to praise. And that's what we came to do. We came to praise Osley and OJ Jadot. It's a 101.3, the Big DM. Good morning.
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0: With Christ, I'm here to stay.
1: I've learned in life that though I am afflicted, greater is he that is in me than he that is in this old world. Come on, family, life

seconds to stand on your feet. And nobody needs to talk to you. Nobody needs to say anything to you. You know what God brought you through. I don't know what God brought you through, but you already know. And because he made a way out of no way, you owe God some praise. Somebody shout grateful. Somebody shout grateful. Listen, it may have been a long day. It may have been a long week. It may have been a challenging week, but God brought you through another week. Oh, somebody shout grateful. Somebody say, I'm grateful, I'm grateful, I'm grateful, I'm grateful.

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0: TCU Labor Day Classic is coming to Charlie W. Johnson Stadium. 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
1: You know the station. 101.3 The Big DM. You know what we do? We play today's jams in the best old school, and we also tell you about the hottest deals in grocery when we out here in the streets. This is Eddie Owens, posted up with my man DJ Pretty Boy Mel at KJ's Market in Gilbert.

0: South Carolina, 4760 Augusta Highway. And you know what? I got the G right here, my man Big Kelvin. Kelvin, tell them about this major deal.
1: 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That's 5 pound ground beef,
0: what?
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1: 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Gilbert, stock up party.
0: $50 for all that? And look here, speaking of the grill, I got my girl Monique outside on the grill with the hot meals. What you got, Mo?
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Miss Miko and Clary J, seven much more. 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

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Rakim and Big Daddy Kane. 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

0: starring Usher Raymond and Chris Brown. The tour everyone's talking about. 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Chris Brown and Usher Raymond, uniting two of R&B's defining hitmakers, two legendary artists, one stage. 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